You might know of the original sin. You might know how to play with fire.

and round. Your life takes its time. But the shack outside the game. And you know what I'm talking about. Just let me know if you're gonna go to that whole mile on the range. 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